too. Keep on the street, cause you're in danger.

0: you do when I do my love to you? 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
1: what you do?
0: What you do?
1: What you do?
0: You can turn your record off. It won't cost you nothing but a penny, and you'll have a cough.

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Are we ready? I am. 'Cause it's all about control. And I've got lots of it.

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But you know what truth is? It's that little baby you're holding, and it's that man you fought with this morning, the same one you're going to make love with tonight.

fact, close your eyes. Think about all those wonderful times that we used to have, yeah. Now I know things aren't the way they used to be right now, but they are gonna get better someday.